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1: 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With the DJ please turn up the bass to the max. Please just rewind, let me shake it to the max.

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Check it to the max. The Young and Nat.

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Over time, you'll not remember normalcy, because normalcy is what you see repeatedly. So there will be nothing to miss. It must be so relieving for you to hear this.